0: to be headlining the Melbourne Cup Spring Carnival. He's also going to be at Marvel Stadium on the 11th of November. And if you haven't yet watched his film where a CGI monkey plays him, do yourself a favour and watch it. I know it feels weird, but honestly, it's so good and you forget it's a CGI monkey. All right, 9 minutes of the noughties is done. Now I'm going to get you in the running for cash or the cars. What are you taking? Two brand new Geely EVs or a secret stash of cash? I'll open the phone soon.
1: Fresh hits and throwbacks. Yeah, yeah. Would you rather spend Sunday cleaning or being horizontal? With Airtasker, say toodles to your to-do list. From decluttering to weeding, just post a task, set your budget, and put your feet up. Download the Airtasker app today. Airtasker. Get anything done.
2: Hey there, Clint Stanaway here. The Nike Melbourne Marathon Festival is Melbourne's biggest celebration of running on October 10 and 11. But even better, you don't have to run a marathon to be part of it. Choose from the 3K, 5K or the mini marathon. Me, I'm going to give the 10K a crack. And the finish line is the MCG. I'll see you there. Don't miss your chance to be part of this awesome Melbourne sporting moment.

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0: 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Alex Warren is back.
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0: 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It's Phil, everybody. Thanks for hanging out tonight.
1: Thank you so much. I really appreciate it. Thank you.
0: 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And from Dirt Road Gold, the debut album, the debut solo album from Crooked Colors, this is Dirt Road Gold at Nova.

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